says, oh, wrong number, sorry to waste your time. And I think to myself, why now? Why me?

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And you let her go. Hey! 98,3

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And would you save my soul tonight? Would you tremble

There's not a problem that I can't fix, cause I can do it in the mix. And if your man gives you trouble just to move out on the double, and you don't let it trouble your brain, cause away goes trouble down the drain. Said away goes trouble down the drain.